0: Various security forces and police forces from across the country will deliberate on various contemporary matters and challenges to national security during the conference. This annual strategic forum enables coordination among intelligence, paramilitary, and police leadership on internal security, border management, and emerging threats. During the DGP-IGP conference in 2016, Prime Minister Narendra Modi had directed the security and police heads to hold the National Security Strategies Conference every year, with the objective of finding solutions to major national security challenges using the extensive experience of the cutting-edge level officers working at the grassroots level in collaboration with domain experts. Nitika Gupta, Akashvani News, Delhi.
1: External Affairs Minister Dr. S. Jayashankar will co-chair the 27th India-Russia Intergovernmental Commission on Trade, Economic, Scientific, Technological and Cultural Cooperation with First Deputy Prime Minister of Russia, Denis Manturov, in Moscow today. He will also meet his Russian counterpart, Sergei Lavrov, and exchange perspectives on regional and global issues. More from our correspondent.
2: Dr. Jayashankar arrived in Moscow yesterday on a two-day official visit to Russia. He is visiting Russia at the invitation of First Deputy Prime Minister of Russian Federation, Denis Manturov. India and Russia have a long-standing and time-tested partnership. Since the signing of the Declaration of the India-Russia Strategic Partnership in October 2000, India-Russia ties have acquired a qualitatively new character with enhanced levels of cooperation in almost all areas, including political, security, defense, trade, and economy, science and technology, culture and people-to-people ties. Under the strategic partnership, several institutionalized dialogue mechanisms operate at both political and official levels to ensure regular interaction and follow-up on cooperation activities. The India-Russia Intergovernmental Commission has two divisions, trade, economic, scientific, technological and cultural cooperation, and military and military-technical cooperation. Yashasvi Kiryal for Akashvani News, Delhi.
1: 18th BRICS Academic Forum started in Lucknow yesterday and the deliberations will continue till Tuesday as part of India's BRICS presidency. More from our correspondent.
3: The Observer Research Foundation, in partnership with the Research and Information System for Developing Countries and the University of Lucknow, are the conveners of the forum. Held under the theme Building for Resilience, Innovation, Cooperation and Sustainability, the forum will bring together academics, researchers, experts and policymakers from BRICS countries to discuss key global challenges and explore practical policy-relevant pathways for strengthening cooperation. A key highlight of the forum will be a Sherpa's address by Sudhakar Dalela, Secretary and BRICS Sherpa, Ministry of External Affairs, Government of India. Sushil Chandra Tiwari, Akashvani News, Lucknow.
1: Vice President C.P. Radhakrishnan will visit Musunuru village in Eluru district of Andhra Pradesh today. During his visit, the Vice President will launch India's first non-genetically modified organism, high expansion popcorn maize hybrid seed in Musunuru. He will also felicitate farmers and address agricultural stakeholders and other participants. This is Akashvani giving you the news. For quick news updates around the clock, follow us on our X handle at EIR News Alerts. And for details of these stories and more, log on to our website www.newsoneir.gov.in and download the News on EIR app. The India Meteorological Department, or IMD, has issued an orange colour warning for heavy to very heavy rainfall at isolated places over Chhattisgarh, Bihar, Odisha, East Madhya Pradesh today. Odisha is bracing for another spell of very heavy rainfall, with the IMD forecasting intense rain over several parts of the state during the next 24 hours. The red warning, valid till this morning, covers five districts: Cuttack, Angul, Dhenkanal, Kalahandi and Nabarangapur, while orange warnings have been issued for 18 districts and yellow warnings for several others. Incessant rain in Gajapati and Koraput has disrupted normal life, damaged crops and inundated low-lying areas, with several places remaining marooned. We have more from our correspondent.
4: In Gajapati and Koraput, incessant rainfall has severely affected normal life, with several low-lying areas inundated and people facing difficulties in accessing essential services. Overflowing rivers' waters have damaged standing crops, while a number of areas remain marooned. Communication has been disrupted in several parts of southern Odisha, with road connectivity affected at various locations. The continuing rain has heightened the risk of further waterlogging and localized flooding. District administrations and field officials are maintaining

0: Around the clock vigil in vulnerable areas, monitoring the situation and taking precautionary measures. People in low-lying and flood-prone areas have been advised to remain alert and follow instructions issued by local authorities. Meanwhile, the flood situation remains a concern in parts of northern and coastal Odisha. All schools and Anganwadi centers in Nabarangpur and many schools in Bhadrak and Jajpur districts are closed today as a precaution. Prakash Das for Akashvani News, Bhubaneswar.
1: The depression formed over the North Bay of Bengal and adjoining coastal areas of West Bengal and Bangladesh is moving northwestwards. A report.
2: The depression formed over the North Bay of Bengal and adjoining coastal areas of West Bengal and Bangladesh moving northwestwards. It is likely to move across Gangetic West Bengal towards North Odisha. As a result, a yellow warning has been issued for isolated heavy rainfall in Jhargram and Purulia district today. Gusty winds of 30 to 40 kilometers per hour accompanied by thunderstorms and rain are forecast in East Midnapore and South 24 Parganas district. Fishermen have been advised not to venture into the sea until today. The Alipur Meteorological Office has said that rainfall may increase in North Bengal from tomorrow. Shondipan Dashgupta, Akashvani News, Kolkata.
1: Heavy rain continue to affect several parts of Madhya Pradesh with rising water levels in many rivers. Amid the situation, the administration has stepped up relief and rescue efforts in rain and flood-affected areas. A report.
3: Heavy rain continues in the eastern parts of Madhya Pradesh and many rivers are in spate. The weather department has issued an orange alert for very heavy rain in Dindori and Balaghat over the next 24 hours. Both districts may receive 4 to 8 inches of rain. Heavy rain has also been forecast in 20 districts including Vidisha, Sagar and Raisen. In Bhopal and several other districts, light to heavy rain may occur at different places. Chief Minister Dr. Mohan Yadav reached Rewa directly from Delhi yesterday evening and reviewed the situation caused by heavy rain and the relief work. He directed officials to ensure relief reaches flood-affected people and that all necessary arrangements are made at relief camps. Abhinav Goyal, Akashvani News, Bhopal.
1: On the auspicious occasion of final Somvari of the holy month of Shravan, Jharkhand is immersed in devotion to Lord Shiv. From the world-famous Baba Baidyanath Dham in Deoghar, one of the 12 revered Jyotirlings, to the historic Pahari Mandir in the state capital Ranchi, the chants of Bolbam and Har Har Mahadev reverberate across the state. Here is a report.
4: Bolbam!
5: Devotees have thronged major Shiv temples across Jharkhand since early morning, with huge crowds gathering to offer prayers and perform Jalabhishek. At Baba Baidyanath Dham in Deoghar, thousands of Kavariyas who have carried holy Ganga water from Sultan Ganj have gathered for Jalabhishek. The temple doors opened early this morning, and after the traditional government puja, devotees were allowed to offer water to the deity. In view of the special significance of the final Monday of Shravan, the Deoghar administration has made modern arrangements for the safety and convenience of devotees, including drone surveillance, AI-based cameras and a digital helpline. Mehvish Rahman, Akashvani News, Ranchi.
1: Iran has said that vessels from authorized countries transiting the Strait of Hormuz will now be required to pay service fees to Tehran. Iran's National Security Commission spokesperson, Ibrahim Rezai, stated that the fees will cover a wide range of maritime, environmental and logistical provisions, according to state broadcaster. This comes after the approval of the Article 3 strategic action to ensure the security and progress of the Strait of Hormuz plan. The spokesperson further stated that the payment structures have been designed with flexible financial terms. On to sports. In chess, India's 19-year-old Grandmaster Pranish M emerged as the champion in the prestigious Kanizsa Open 2026 in Hungary, securing the Group A title with a superb performance. In a ninth and final round of the tournament, Pranish defeated Vadim Pretorsky of Germany with white pieces. Pranish has a rating of 2,673 and is ranked 44th in the latest FIDE rankings of August 2026. And now for a look at today's newspapers, it's over to VC Pramod.
6: Thank you, Anuja. All dailies have widely covered Prime Minister Modi pitching India as a global hub for space startups and talent on National Science Day yesterday. The Tribune writes, NSA Doval heads to China for talks with Chinese Foreign Minister Wang Yi for a dialogue on boundary issue ahead of the Chinese President's India visit. Fiscal deficit on course despite West Asia crisis, headlines Financial Express. Hindustan Times refers to the enumeration exercise, noting through forests and across streams, census set to reach Bastar's former red strongholds. As Bengal gets 3,500

0: crore rupees of defence push. The Asian Age, quoting the defence minister, writes, India capable of becoming global shipbuilding hub. In a significant milestone, DMRC becomes India's first metro organisation to achieve ISO certification to the latest international standard for asset management, reports the Statesman. The Times of India mentions a border report which projects India to surpass China in affluent consumers by 2036. And finally, the Indian Express cites railways roll out waterless urinals for pilots of India's most powerful locomotives. And with that, it's back to you, Anuja.
1: Thank you, Pramod. And now, before we end the bulletin, the headlines once again. Prime Minister Narendra Modi calls upon country's space sector to create an ecosystem that attracts global space talent to India. Union Home Minister Amit Shah to attend 9th National Security Strategies Conference in New Delhi today. External Affairs Minister S. Jayashankar to co-chair India-Russia Intergovernmental Commission on Trade, Economic, Scientific, Technological and Cultural Cooperation in Moscow today. Iran decides to impose service fees on vessels transiting Strait of Hormuz. IMD issues orange alert for heavy rain in Chhattisgarh, Bihar, Odisha and East Madhya Pradesh today. And in chess, India's Grandmaster Pranesh M. wins Kanizsa Open title in Hungary. And with that, we end the morning news. Have a nice day.

0: Good afternoon. This is Akashvani and I am Valsa Williams with the midday news. The headlines. Commerce and Industry Minister Piyush Goyal says India is negotiating free trade agreements with 8 to 9 more groups of countries aiming to cover 75% of global trade. Supreme Court issues notice to Centre on plea seeking CBI probe into JPSC exam irregularities. Union Home Minister Amit Shah to attend 9th National Security Strategies Conference in New Delhi this evening. External Affairs Minister S. Jaishankar to co-chair India-Russia Intergovernmental Commission on Trade, Economic, Scientific, Technological and Cultural Cooperation in Moscow today. And in Test cricket, India holds strong position against Sri Lanka with 465 runs in the first innings at Colombo. Devdutt Padikkal smashes 117 runs. Union Commerce and Industry Minister Piyush Goyal has said India is in negotiations with at least 8 to 9 more groups of countries and individual nations that together account for $15 trillion of GDP. Addressing a roundtable meeting with the Japan-India Business Consultative Committee of the Japan Chamber of Commerce and Industry and the Embassy of India, Mr. Goyal added that the country's free trade agreements would eventually cover about 75% of global trade and help position India as a trusted partner in global value chains. He said India has a large domestic market and it opens its doors to the world with 9 free trade agreements signed in the last 4 years. The minister added that these 9 agreements cover economies with a combined GDP of $60 trillion and 38 developed countries. The earlier trade pacts with countries including Japan and Korea and the ASEAN region have opened another $10 trillion US dollars of GDP. Mr. Goyal said large opportunities for investments in India are there in areas like data centers, manufacturing and artificial intelligence.
1: We believe in the principle of continuous improvement and we are looking at Japan being our partner in this journey as we progress from a $4 trillion economy today to a $30 trillion economy by 2047 when we celebrate 100 years of independence. It's an ambitious target, but 1.4 billion Indians are committed to make this happen.
0: Mr. Goyal is on a 4-day visit to Japan, leading an Indian business delegation of more than 200 representatives to boost trade and investment ties between the two countries. The Supreme Court today issued notices to the Centre and Jharkhand government on a plea seeking an independent, time-bound probe by the CBI into alleged malpractices in the Jharkhand Combined Civil Services Preliminary

0: examination. A bench of Chief Justice Suryakant and Justices Jaimalya Bagchi and V. Mohana sought a response from the Union of India, the Jharkhand government, the Jharkhand Public Service Commission and others. The petition has sought the transfer of the investigation from the state to the CBI to ensure an impartial probe into the public officials and examination agencies. The probe has been sought in the light of the plea that the state's cancellation of the examination does not eliminate the need to uncover the systematic corruption. The Jharkhand High Court has already stayed the state government's decision to cancel the JPSC examination and has directed the state government to file its response by September the 15th. Meanwhile, student leader Devendranath Mahato has announced the launch of the JPSC-JSSC recruitment system reform yatra from today, saying the campaign will cover all districts of Jharkhand and seek reforms in the recruitment process. Union Home Minister Amit Shah will inaugurate the two-day 9th National Security Strategies Conference in New Delhi today. We have more from our correspondent.
1: The two-day conference will be held in hybrid format, combining physical and virtual modes. Over 850 officers from various security forces and police forces from across the country will deliberate on various contemporary matters and challenges to national security during the conference. This annual strategic forum enables coordination among intelligence, paramilitary, and police leadership on internal security, border management, and emerging threats. During the DGP-IGP conference in 2016, Prime Minister Narendra Modi had directed the security and police heads to hold the National Security Strategies Conference every year, with the objective of finding solutions to major national security challenges using the extensive experience of the cutting-edge level officers working at the grassroots level in collaboration with domain experts. Nitika Gupta, Akashvani News, Delhi.
0: The Indian Railways has launched a special cleanliness drive across the railway network. It focuses on cleaning and disinfection of drinking water tanks and filtration systems to ensure the continued availability of safe and clean drinking water for passengers at railway stations. The Ministry of Railways informed that during the drive, zonal railways will undertake comprehensive inspection of water sources, treatment and filtration plants, underground and overhead tanks, PVC tanks, water booths, taps and water dispensing points. All drinking water tanks will be drained, desludged, scrubbed and disinfected. Measures will also be taken to ensure tight covers and appropriate protection of vents and overflow points from birds, animals and algae. Union Food Processing Industries Minister Chirag Paswan has said more than 2 lakh individual micro food processing enterprises have benefited from the Pradhan Mantri formalization of micro food processing enterprises PMFME scheme so far. Speaking at the PMFME conclave in New Delhi today, Mr. Paswan said out of total beneficiaries, about 80% are first generation entrepreneurs and 44% of them are women. He said the scheme, which was launched in 2020, has provided 10 lakh direct employment.
2: Through PMFME scheme, we promote young first-time entrepreneurs. We help them transform their produce into products, add value to them, and take them to national and international markets. Complete technical handholding is provided, including assistance with packaging. When the scheme was launched, our target was to support and develop 2 lakh beneficiaries. I am happy to say that we achieved this target a few weeks ago. I hope we continue to move forward in the same manner, as this scheme also helps create a value chain.
0: The BJP National President Nitin Naveen today recalled the efforts of Sant Shiromani Shri Guru Ravidas Maharaj and said his thoughts and actions delivered a severe blow to social evils and laid the foundation for social harmony. Addressing the Samaresta Sankalp Abhiyan in New Delhi, he said the BJP, inspired by Ravidas Ji's ideals, has launched this harmony campaign. Mr. Naveen expressed happiness that his vision of progressing of by taking every section of society along has been actively promoted by the party's leadership. Samaresta Sankalp Abhiyan commemorates the 650th birth anniversary of Sant Guru Ravidas Maharaj with a series of programs aimed at promoting his message of equality, dignity, social harmony and social justice. BJP leaders in Karnataka staged a protest and courted arrest, demanding the resignation of Minister B.

0: Nagendra. The minister is accused in the Karnataka Maharshi Valmiki Scheduled Tribes Development Corporation scam, where it is alleged that B. Nagendra diverted Dalit development funds of 187 crore rupees to the Congress party for fighting elections. The police arrested the BJP legislators from the Assembly and Council when they tried to march to the Vidhan Sauda, the State Secretariat building. This is Akashwani giving you the news. For quick news updates round the clock, follow us on our X handle at AIR News Alerts. And for details of stories and more, log on to our website www.newsonair.gov.in and download News on AIR app. Welcome back to the Midday News. External Affairs Minister Dr. S. Jaishankar will co-chair the 27th India-Russia Intergovernmental Commission on Trade, Economic, Scientific, Technological and Cultural Cooperation with Russian First Deputy Prime Minister Denis Manturov in Moscow today. He will also meet his Russian counterpart Sergei Lavrov and exchange perspectives on regional and global issues. Dr. Jaishankar arrived in Moscow yesterday on a two-day official visit to Russia. He is visiting Russia at the invitation of First Deputy Prime Minister of Russian Federation Denis Manturov. A report.
1: India and Russia have a long-standing and time-tested partnership. Since the signing of the declaration on the India-Russia Strategic Partnership in October 2000, India-Russia have acquired a qualitatively new character with enhanced levels of cooperation in almost all areas, including political, security, defense, trade and economy, science and technology, culture, and people-to-people ties. Under the strategic partnership, several institutionalized dialogue mechanisms operate both at political and official levels to ensure regular interaction and follow-up on cooperation activities. The India-Russia Intergovernmental Commission has two divisions, Trade, Economic, Scientific, Technological and Cultural Cooperation and Military and Military Technical Cooperation. Jigyasa Pandey from News Desk.
0: The 25th round of the Special Representative's talks on the Indo-China boundary question will be held in China tomorrow. National Security Advisor and India's Special Representative on the Indo-China boundary question, Ajit Doval, and Foreign Minister and Member of Politburo of the Central Committee of the Communist Party of China, Wang Yi, will hold the talks. Mr. Doval has reached Beijing this afternoon to hold the talks on the India-China boundary question. He is on a two-day visit to China at the invitation of Foreign Minister of China, Wang Yi. In a statement, Ministry of External Affairs Ministry said during his visit, Mr. Doval will also call on China's Vice President Han Sung. BRICS Sherpa and Secretary Economic Relations, Ministry of External Affairs, Sudhakar Dalela said, India's BRICS chairship is guided by a people-centric approach based on the principle of humanity first. Addressing the inaugural session of the 18th BRICS Academic Forum in Lucknow, Mr. Dalela said India has focused on resilience, innovation, cooperation and sustainability during its BRICS chairship. He said more than 400 meetings have been organized across nearly 30 cities in the country. India has called for diversified, adequate, predictable and sustained international finance for land restoration and drought resilience. Union Minister for Environment, Forest and Climate Change Bhupendra Yadav stated this today at the Ministerial Dialogue on Innovative Financial Mechanisms for Healthy Land and Drought Resilience during the 17th Conference of Parties COP17 of the UN Convention to Combat Desertification at Ulaanbaatar in Mongolia. Mr. Yadav said land restoration is not a cost but an investment in food, water, biodiversity, livelihoods and long-term resilience. The water level of the Ganga continues to rise in Bihar, causing flooding in low-lying areas of the state. We have more from our correspondent.
2: Bihar, which is facing a shortage of rainfall, is seeing the water level of Ganga River continue to rise in Patna, Vaishali, Bhojpur, Buxar, Bhagalpur, Munger, Samastipur and Begusarai districts. Crops standing on hundreds of acres of farmland have been damaged. According to the Central Water Commission, the water level of the river has risen above the danger mark at all major ghats in Patna. In view of the worsening flood situation, Chief Minister Samrat Chaudhary spoke to West Bengal Chief Minister Shubhendu Adhikari over the phone and apprised him of the gravity of the situation. West Bengal Chief Minister has assured prompt action in this regard. Savita Parikh, Akashwani News, Patna.
0: The India Meteorological Department, IMD, has issued an orange colour warning for heavy to very heavy rainfall at isolated places over Chhattisgarh, Bihar, Odisha, East Madhya Pradesh till

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1: On Akashwani's FM Rainbow channel on 107.1, it's a Monday night on the 24th of August 2026. Yeah, July and August, the only time where we have 2 months back to back with 31 days in the same year. I mean, of course, it happens with December and Jan as well, but then they are separate calendar years. So, what's the big deal about it? It's the 8th month of 2026 and we was just wishing Happy New Year. And oh, this year I'm going to do all of this and all of that and much more. It's a Monday night, for example.

example, at least the whole week is ahead of us. So let's just make the best use of our time. If you're tuned in, then I'd like to believe that you're already on the path. It's a crossover time from Hindi music to English music. My name is Vidya Sagar on a Monday night. Unfamiliar territory, but music all the same. If you're driving around, let's have a good time together.

Monday is the only day of the week that arrives with a bad reputation. The best part of the week is over. The worst part of the week has just started. Well, it arrives with that reputation and then pretty much spends the rest of the day proving everybody right about our theories. Good evening, folks. If you've survived the meetings, the traffic, the emails marked urgent that were absolutely not urgent, and of course, also that person who asks for a quick call and goes on and on and on, then congratulations, you've earned the next few hours, is all I can say. My name is Vidya Sagar. This is Rock with the Jock on Akashvani's FM Rainbow Channel on 107.1. It's time for us to forget the Monday that just was. It is that time of the Monday evening when we celebrate the day that it will be over the next few hours. We kickstart proceedings with a song by an artist whom I would call great. That'd be an understatement, Enkel. But imagine someone from Australia still tuned in. It's like past midnight. Chris and Sabrina tuned in, and the only way they can go off to sleep is when Enkelbert serenades them into the black, black night. Dream of me, everybody, whenever you go off to sleep. Enkelbert for company. Let's go, baby. Let's go.

Here's a workplace story for anyone who's ever complained about office politics. Fleetwood Mac, the band Fleetwood Mac, recorded rumors while several members were dealing with romantic breakups within the band. Yeah, so imagine going to your workplace every morning knowing that your colleague is also your ex. And then having to record a love song with them. Well, HR would need a separate building to fit both of you all in. Yet, out of all of that emotional chaos came Dreams, the song that we just played, written by Stevie Nicks. Yeah, professionalism, yeah, almost there. Proof that sometimes the most productive office in the world is the one where every

Everybody desperately needs therapy, and therapy can always come in musical form. It's 25 minutes past 8 p.m. on a Monday night. My name is Vidya Sagar. We are toggling between Fleetwood Mac and some Clapton. May you never, ever get bored of a Monday evening.

Well, voted by many people who don't really qualify to vote. Yeah, as the greatest song of all time. But hey, that isn't a problem. This song really deserves that accolade. There's so much to it. There's so much experimentation. There's so much storytelling and expression to Bohemian Rhapsody that you don't really have to go too far. You don't really have to be a big expert to call this one of the, well, of course, unique songs of all time, but also very well constructed. A lot of chaos. Kind of like how life is, right? A lot of chaos, but somehow, some things just come along. Bohemian Rhapsody. Okay, it is 35 minutes past 8 p.m. and I must thank one of our listeners, ardent listener in Sam, reminding me of a huge loss that this last week has seen in the world of music. Frank Beard, 77 years old, more than half a century with ZZ Top, is no more. You know, there are some musicians you can lose and immediately realize how much of the sound was actually because of them. Frank was one of those guys. You know, the wonderfully ironic thing is that he was perhaps the only member, and Sam, you can correct me here, of ZZ Top, who didn't really have the famous beard. And yet, more than 55 years later, his drums, the thing that still holding them together, yeah, holding those two other two beards together, if I may. Yeah, coming up next is a tribute song, but also one of the most easily recognizable songs from the ZZ Top stable. Tonight, we'll forget the sunglasses. We'll just listen to the drums. This one's for you, Frank. God bless your pure, pure soul.

That was Frank Beard on the drums with ZZ Top. And perhaps that's the mark of a great musician, right? You don't always notice what they're doing until they are no longer there. Yeah. The beat simply feels inevitable, feels effortless, almost invisible. And then one day, the music plays and you realize that the person who made it all and made us feel that way is gone. Frank didn't just keep time, he gave ZZ Top their time. That's the legacy no clock can ever measure. It's 41 minutes past 8 p.m. I leave you with the Kinks. Life's so kinky on a Monday. Well, the song isn't. Put a smile on your face. Remember, 8:45 to 9, Hindi news. 9 to 9:15, English news. We come back at 9:15 and we play your music. I have no idea what I'm about to play between 9:15 and 10 because you will message me on 8657661071. That's 8657661071.

8657661071. You know how the last four numbers come? Yeah, 1071. 8657661071. You have songs in mind, go ahead and tell me. If I have them, I play them for you between 9:15 and 10. As I said, final 4 minutes before the Hindi news draws in. Here is Lola. Well,

0: ERS Mayank Singh were also part of the delegation. During the meeting, Dr. S. Jayashankar highlighted the strong and growing India-Russia partnership, particularly in economic cooperation, trade and energy. He conveyed Prime Minister Narendra Modi's greetings and handed over Prime Minister Modi's personal message to Mr. Putin. Dr. Jayashankar described the outcome of the Intergovernmental Commission meeting as positive.
1: Our economic cooperation, trade, energy, fertilizers, nuclear, other dimensions as well. Overall, I think our economic cooperation has grown very significantly. Prime Minister Modi looks forward to meeting you at the SCO summit, then welcoming you in India for the BRICS summit, and in due course, as per your mutual convenience, having the annual summit. So we have a very strong picture of cooperation to present.
0: The External Affairs Minister conveyed to Mr. Putin that Prime Minister Modi looks forward to meeting him at the SCO summit and to welcoming him to India for the BRICS summit. Speaking during a meeting, the Russian President offered to increase fertilizer supplies to India, saying Moscow is taking steps to support Indian farmers and the country's agricultural sector. He also highlighted the growth in trade between Russia and India this year. The Russian President credited Prime Minister Narendra Modi for the growing partnership between New Delhi and Moscow. He said, "External Affairs Minister's visit underscores the level of relations that has been established between Russia and India for decades." He said the two countries are cooperating in practically all areas, reflecting the broad and expanding nature of their bilateral partnership. Earlier in the day, External Affairs Minister, along with Russian First Deputy Prime Minister Denis Manturov, co-chaired a meeting of the India-Russia Intergovernmental Commission on Trade, Economic, Scientific, Technological and Cultural Cooperation in Moscow.
1: The India-Russia partnership has consistently demonstrated resilience and adaptability. Even amidst a complex international landscape, our engagement has continued to deepen, reflecting the mutual interest and confidence that define our bilateral partnership.
0: Dr. Jayashankar reached Moscow yesterday on a two-day visit to Russia. National Security Advisor Ajit Doval arrived in Beijing on a two-day visit to China. He will take part in the 25th round of special representatives talks between the two countries on boundary issue with his Chinese counterpart and Foreign Minister Wang Yi scheduled tomorrow. Announcing the special representatives talks at a media briefing today, Chinese Foreign Ministry spokesperson Lin Qian said, Mr. Doval and Mr. Wang will have an in-depth discussion on the boundary issue as well as other bilateral, regional and international relations. More in this report.
2: The ties between New Delhi and Beijing came under severe strain after the 2020 Galwan Valley clash and the prolonged military standoff in eastern Ladakh. But both sides have since taken steps to stabilize relations. Mr. Doval and Mr. Wang are the designated special representatives for the boundary talks mechanism, which was established in 2003 to comprehensively address the boundary dispute of the India-China border spanning over 3,400 kilometers. Ahead of the special representative's talks, External Affairs Minister S. Jayashankar had on Saturday reiterated that peace and tranquility along the border areas are prerequisite for good relations with China. Nishit Kumar, News Desk.
0: India has stressed the need for diversified, adequate, predictable and sustained international financing to support land restoration and strengthen resilience to drought. Union Environment, Forest and Climate Change Minister Bhupinder Yadav said this in Ulaanbaatar, Mongolia today. He was addressing the ministerial dialogue on innovative financial mechanisms for healthy land and drought resilience during the 17th session of the Conference of Parties COP17 to the UN Convention to Combat Desertification. Mr. Yadav said land restoration is not a cost but an investment in food, water, biodiversity, livelihoods and long-term resilience. The minister highlighted India's blended green finance framework, which enables financing for climate change adaptation, sustainable land use, forestry and agriculture, afforestation and biodiversity conservation. Concluding his address, the minister reaffirmed India's commitment to sharing its experience, safeguards, institutional arrangements, lessons learned, and areas requiring course correction. Union Commerce and Industry Minister Piyush Goyal said, INTA will amend existing regulations and introduce new rules over the next 2 months to address concerns raised by companies seeking to set up manufacturing operations in the country. Speaking during a program in Tokyo, Mr. Goyal said,

0: that he met two major corporations earlier in the day, one planning to establish semiconductor equipment manufacturing in India and another operating in the automotive components sector. The minister said he assured them that within the next 2 months, India will amend its regulations, bring in new rules to accommodate their requests. Mr. Goyal said the government was willing to address issues faced by investors where the demands were fair and justified. On India-Japan economic ties, he said, the two countries were complementary economies, with Japan bringing technology and business practices, while India offered a young workforce, scale and a large domestic market.
1: For an economy like Japan, which has very good technologies but not enough people, which has excellent business practices but not enough market, India can be an excellent partner, which provides economies of scale with a large domestic market, and India, which has opened its doors to international engagement with several free trade agreements, provides India an opportunity to sell their goods with preferential access.
0: The minister is leading a nearly 200 business delegation to bolster economic ties between the two nations. This is Akashwani giving you the news. 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Indian agencies have brought back three absconding gangsters linked to the Bambiha gang apprehended in Malaysia. In a social media post, Home Minister's office informed that the men named Jaspreet Singh, Ajay Singh and Pavandeep Singh have been brought back to India and sent into police custody. The accused are linked to multiple crimes including extortion, cross-border arms and narco trafficking and a foiled grenade attack in Ludhiana. Indian Sugar and Bioenergy Manufacturers Association, ISMA, Director General Deepak Balani today said sugar prices are likely to cool off as panic and speculative buying ease with sufficient stocks available in the country. He said the rise in sugar prices over the past 20 days was driven by speculative and panic buying. Mr. Balani was talking to a news agency on the sidelines of the ISMA press conference in the national capital. Mr. Balani rejected suggestions that diversion of sugar towards ethanol was responsible for the recent price increase, adding that domestic consumption remains the first priority. Union Minister for Communications Jyotiraditya M. Sindhya today launched the revamped Dark Seva app and Dark Mitra app at a function in New Delhi. Mr. Sindhya also inaugurated the renovated buildings of 14 post offices located in 10 states. The initiatives mark another step towards a more modern, accessible and citizen-centric era of India Post. Prime Minister Narendra Modi has called upon young diplomats to build strong grassroots-level engagement in their countries of posting and deepen India's connection with local communities. Interacting with the officer trainees of the 2025 batch of Indian Foreign Service or IFS at Seva Tirth today, Mr. Modi encouraged the officer trainees to expand their networks beyond traditional diplomatic circles and deepen engagement with the people. The Inter Meteorological Department IMD has issued an orange color warning for heavy to very heavy rainfall over Chhattisgarh and Madhya Pradesh tomorrow. IMD has forecast heavy rainfall over East and Northeast India, Uttar Pradesh, South Interior Karnataka, Kerala, Tamil Nadu, Puducherry, Karaikal, Mahe and Vidarbha and Maharashtra tomorrow. More from our correspondent.
2: Several parts of Delhi NCR received moderate to heavy rainfall today, affecting vehicular movement and causing traffic congestion due to waterlogging at several locations. In Gurugram, all government and private educational institutions have been advised to conduct classes online tomorrow in view of the prevailing weather conditions. Corporate and private offices have also been advised to guide their employees to work from home to avoid waterlogging related traffic congestion. Heavy rainfall also disrupted flight operations at Delhi Airport. According to the Delhi Airport authorities, 14 flights, including two international flights, have been diverted. Saklan Akhtar, Akashwani News, Delhi.
0: Orissa continues to experience intense monsoon activity with incessant rain triggering waterlogging, rising rivers and localized flooding in several districts. The situation is particularly concerning in southern and northern Orissa, where rising river levels and landslides have affected normal life and connectivity. More from our correspondent.

0: In Odisha, Koraput has reported water logging damage to houses and rising water levels in rivers and streams, while a large number of people are stranded in riverside villages in Nabrangpur as the Indravati and Bhaskal rivers rise. A landslide at Barabanka Ghat on NH520 in Keunzar has also affected road connectivity. The Baitarani has crossed the danger level at Anandpur, while the Brahmani and Subarnarekha are rising. The Salandi is also witnessing a rise in water level. The IMD has forecast further heavy to very heavy rainfall in parts of Odisha, keeping the flood threat alive. Prakash Das, Akashvani News, Bhubaneswar.
1: Amid the rising water level of Ganga in several districts of Bihar, the West Bengal government has opened all the gates of the Farakka barrage following a request from Bihar Chief Minister Samrat Chaudhary. This is expected to help improve the flood situation in Bihar. In men's cricket, centuries by Dhruv Jurel and Devdutt Padikkal powered India to a hefty 503-9 declared in their first innings against host Sri Lanka on a rain-disrupted second day of the Colombo Test. In reply, Sri Lanka lost two early wickets at just 8 runs when stumps were drawn today. Prasiddhi Krishna and Manav Suthar scalped early wickets. For visitors, Dhruv Jurel produced a flawless display of risk-free batting to score unbeaten 115. Devdutt Padikkal had provided the foundation with a commanding 117 yesterday. And in hockey, the Indian men's team crashed out of the semi-final race of the FIH World Cup after losing to Argentina 3-5 in a second-round pool match at Amstelveen. The Unified Payments Interface, UPI, has completed 10 years of transforming digital payments and has emerged as the backbone of India's digital payments ecosystem. UPI, which was launched on 25th of August 2016, has surged almost 13,000-fold in transaction volume. The Finance Ministry said that the annual transaction volume expanded from just 1.78 crore transactions in 2016-17 to over 24,162 crore transactions in 2025-26. The US-Canada trade war has escalated sharply, with US President Donald Trump today announcing that tariffs on Canadian cars, trucks, automotive parts and steel imports will be raised to 50% from January 2027. In a social media post, Mr. Trump accused Canada of imposing high tariffs on American farmers and agricultural products. The announcement came after trade negotiations between Washington and Ottawa broke down, with Canadian Prime Minister Mark Carney describing US's last-minute proposed terms as unfair and uneconomic. And now, before we end the bulletin, the headlines once again. External Affairs Minister Dr. S. Jayashankar and Russian President Vladimir Putin discuss ways to strengthen India-Russia ties. President Putin offers to increase fertilizer supplies. National Security Advisor Ajit Doval arrives in Beijing for 25th India-China boundary talks. India calls for diversified and adequate international financing to support land restoration and build drought resilience. Orange alert issued for heavy to very heavy rainfall over Chhattisgarh and Madhya Pradesh tomorrow. Incessant rain triggers waterlogging and rising river levels in Odisha. And in Colombo cricket test, centuries by Dhruv Jurel and Devdutt Padikkal power India to 503 against host Sri Lanka. That's all in the news at 9. Good night.

on Akashvani's FM Rainbow Channel on 107.1. Hey, I remember it's a Monday night. Unfamiliar territory. But I hope the music doesn't disappoint. 9:15, we've got one Brahmastra. We've got that, oh my God, an arrow that will never fail to hit its target. Because right now, I'm not going to play any song. I'm not going to worry about the next 45 minutes about what I'm going to play. Is the flow going to be right? Is the song going to be perfect for the mood? No, none of that. Because I've got Prakash, Firoz, Barbara, Zareen, Deepa, Ida, Deepak, Pradeep, Sridharan, Myra, Hitendra, Smita, and a whole host of you telling me exactly what to play over the next 45 minutes. This is Unwind. This is how we unwind. Our way. On a Monday night, on a Sunday night, on every night, this is the request hour. We kickstart proceedings with Christine, whose name I didn't take, by the way. Just to tell you that she's requested for Elvis, a Jailhouse Rock. Firoz, you've requested for Jailhouse Rock. How about satisfying your request? How about telling you exactly how lovely you both are? Your frequencies matching. We got the king of music playing music for you. On Unwind, my name is Vidya Sagar. Remember, this is Jailhouse Rock. Your music, your choice.

Who else but Michael Jackson, himself being the man in the mirror, setting an example. But here's a beautiful twist. Michael didn't write this song. Sometimes did, sometimes didn't. Sir Garrett and Glenn Ballard wrote it. And in fact, Garrett actually sang backing vocals on the recording as well. But that's not the whole point. It doesn't even matter who sang vocals, who wrote. It's really about what they ended up writing that matters. The biggest question, and perhaps the simplest as well, sometimes the big ones are always simple, is that the only question that's worth asking cannot be discussed in a country's parliament, not in a boardroom, certainly not on stage. The biggest question and the only relevant question that can be asked is perhaps sitting or standing right in front of you in the mirror. And perhaps that's why this song still works. It's very easy to want the world to change. This should change, that should change. Much harder to stand in front of that lovely, the only truthful thing in this world, stand in front of that mirror and admit that perhaps things should start with this guy or this girl in front of me. Michael knew exactly how to hit the right pulse, the right chord, and he never ever failed. And now, after almost 15, 16 years of him being taken away, snatched away from us, I think we all realize how much we miss the man, his talent, his vision, and his ability to strike the right chord, the right balance all the time. Man in the Mirror, funnily requested by two of our listeners. Prakash requested for Man in the Mirror, and Deepa requested for Man in the Mirror too. Feroz, your love for the WhatsApp group knows no bounds, really. A song before this that we played, J-Lau's Rock, as I said, Christine and Feroz. Feroz, of course, wanting to dedicate it to the members of the WhatsApp World Music Lovers group. And this one, again, two songs, two listeners asking for the same song. Prakash, I played this one for you. Deepa, this one coming up next, Katy Perry, California Girls for You. It is 26 minutes past 9 p.m. Birthday song coming up next.

Hot, hot, hot Katy Perry with California Girls. Well, after all that, I don't know, sunshine, beaches, and good vibes, I've got something special for you tonight. It's a little request, a very special request. Apparently, little Myra has taken over Mum Vinanti's phone and decided that Dad Kapil's 49th birthday deserves something much bigger than just a simple wish or a WhatsApp message. And frankly, I agree with her, Kapil. Kapil is at a wonderful age. He's 49. And I think, Kapil, you've earned the wisdom. You've survived the teenage years of at least one generation. And most importantly, you've got a daughter who thinks you are important enough to hijack mom's phone and get you a birthday song on live radio. So, from Vinanti, I'm assuming, and little Myra, with lots of love from all of us here at FM Rainbow. Happy 49th, Kapil. And what better birthday song than this from the Fabulous Four?

0: Cause I gotta have faith. Faith.
1: Sridhar and G, if you requested, if you're tuned in, that song is for you. George Michael with Faith. A song that manages to sound incredibly confident while essentially telling someone out there that, hey, you know what, I've got high standards. Thank you very much for coming. Ta-ta, bye-bye now. Okay, now we are, it's 37 minutes past 9 p.m. We are moving from George's very respectable Faith, the Faith, the Faith, to Michael Bolton asking a controversial question that sounds like it should come with a parental advisory sticker. And perhaps a lawyer in the studio as well. He asks a question. Can I touch you there? Honestly, Michael, after Faith, you're going to need a little more context.

So here's not, let's not overthink the lyrics. Let's just enjoy the music. And remember, Bolton was always capable of making even the most, well, questionable sentences, questionable pieces of English sound like an earnest declaration of eternal love. He might say something funny, controversial, or it'll seem romantic. It'll seem like real love. Smita has requested for Michael Bolton. Smita, you've nailed it.

ABBA with Hasta Mañana, which literally means until tomorrow. It's a wonderfully optimistic line, really. I mean, no tata bye bye, no goodbye forever and all of that. Just see you tomorrow. And maybe that's one of life's quietest luxuries, leaving the door open for some possibility that can happen tomorrow. Well, Pradeep ji requested for this song and he gave me a brief. He's like, you know, can you play me a slow song? I don't know if this qualifies as a slow song, Pradeep, but it's a really nice, smoothly flowing song. So I thought might as well play that for you. So if you're tuned in, not sure if you are, but if you're tuned in, that's the song I played for you. Okay, it is 46 minutes past 9 p.m. That time of the gig when you take a break from the music, whether it's a Sunday or a Monday, doesn't matter. And look to extract lessons, important lessons for us from the Holy Bhagavad Gita. Now then, lots and lots of horrible news coming through about how young people for a phone or a family dispute, you know, just want to take their lives. Families getting washed away in no time. And I thought maybe this is a bit of a segue for us. So let's go through this and see what Krishna is saying. He says, Matra sparshastu kaunteya, shitoshna sukha dukkhada, agama paino nityaha, stansti tikshasva bharata. It's a bit of a tongue twister, but what really...

saying is that firstly, it's a response to Arjuna's grief and confusion. Remember, he's grieved and confused. And Krishna says, pleasure and pain come and go. They are impermanent. Please bear them patiently, Arjuna. The important word here is impermanent. Krishna isn't saying that pain isn't real. It's full of maya. You're not feeling pain. You're feeling something else. That's not what he's saying. He's saying that pain is not permanent. And when somebody is going through an unbearable, family argument, a breakup, humiliation, financial trouble, failure, or some other crisis or a health crisis, then at that moment inside us, the mind says that this is a terrible evening. This is the worst it can get. Let me just give up. Yeah. I'm not going to pretend that these are small things. When we are faced with that, they feel like the biggest thing that can happen. They're big, they're painful, but they still are impermanent. And that's the argument. Yeah, anger finally cools down. People apologize. Circumstances change. Tomorrow arrives with new information that you didn't have today. So, if you're hurting tonight, don't make a permanent decision. Call for help. This is a temporary storm. Talk to somebody. Wait for something to happen. Give life another chance to surprise you, baby. That's the most intelligent thing a human being can do. Ultimately, you can always call on him. And be good and do good. And let's make that goodness in us fashionable. Barbara, Gospel, Elvis.

Engelbert Humperdinck with The Last Waltz. Wonderfully dramatic title, if you ask me. Anyway, I'm not going to talk about the history geography of this song. This is a beautiful song. Serene Zareen, our ardent listener, Serene Zareen, has requested for it. We played it. I got about 6 minutes to go, and I want to play at least two songs. I'm going to say sorry, apologies to at least 20 listeners. But here's another case where two listeners requested for the same song. Deepak G asked for Queen. Nigel, you specifically asked for Radio Gaga. You know what? Of all the Queen songs I heard in my formative years, this is the first song. This is the one that got me hooked on to Queen and to the radio. So if it means three people are requesting, including me, a Radio Gaga.

full song is proudly claiming I'm a two timing man, and suddenly at the end of the third minute he says, yeah, okay, I'll be a one woman man. I hope you stick to that promise, Paul Anka. I'm sure he did, or maybe he didn't. Don't care about a song. Beautiful, lovely, what a lovely song. Well, Julie, you requested for it, and it was past 10 p.m., but I had to play that song for you. It's a lovely song all the same. But hey, we covered lots of ground, we made lots of progress, mixed up the two phrases, but we still didn't end up playing so many songs for our listeners tuned in, eagerly waiting. I don't know what to say. If I were you, I'd be really disappointed. So I hate to say it, some of you even hate to hear it, but I have to apologize to you, Sam, to you, Angela, to you, Ravi Prasad. Sam's tuned in from Ahmedabad. Ravi Prasad from Hyderabad. Oh my God, this RJ is Abad. You all have just made my night, the Monday night. I mean, of course, the music's doing its work. Hitendra Das is tuned in from Guwahati, Assam. Is that right? Godfrey from Mangalore, Ida, and a whole host of you all. But I hope you liked the music. None of this was my choice. You had left it to me. I don't think I would have done justice to all of you tuned in. It is 10 p.m. on the studio clock. Actually, 4 minutes past 10 p.m. Long back. Long, long ago, it was 10 p.m. Well, as soon as the clock strikes past 10, the promise, the commitment I have made to our listeners is I have a little bit of a theme, I have a little bit of a template to the way we spend this next 60 minutes. So, part of the template is by just throwing in three songs by the greatest band in this whole wide world. We played Birthday, remember? That was for Kapil from Myra. We move on from there and we play three more songs by the Fabulous Four. This is For No One. We can work it out. Long, long, long. See if you like them.

that a lot of people simply forget that it exists. You know, George Harrison wrote it, and it sits quietly, almost anonymously, towards the end of the White Album, surrounded by much louder, stranger material. But listen to it carefully, and you will figure out that there is almost no conventional pop song drama here. It's fragile. It's intimate. And the thing that does it for me is that it's haunting. And that strange sound near the end, it's actually apparently a wine bottle vibrating on top of a Leslie speaker as the organ was being played. Who's playing the organ? Of course, G.H., George Harrison. An organ, a bottle of wine, and somehow you got the fab for creating one of the craziest material on a song. That's how their experimentation worked without all the fireworks. You have a smooth song and then simply something strange, something unique. That's the Fab Four for you. We played For No One, again, a song that a lot of people forget about from Revolver. And we can work it out. And this one, long, long, long. The Beatles. Presenting the Beatles to you. And I mean, this is so well catalogued, so well covered, that it's impossible to play something that you aren't aware of. I'm just hoping against hope that somehow the combination works. The Fab Four will always continue to be so relevant, so refreshingly relevant in all our hearts. Beatles, thank you. Dear Sir Elvis, please take it away.

0: Oh, what can I say? I miss you, this song, where the S becomes an Esh. But did you know it was recorded not in a major studio, but at Elvis's home in Palm Springs on the 23rd of September, 1973, 53 years ago, almost 1 month from now, 52 and 11 months. Yeah. And this wasn't a stripped-down Elvis in a guitar demo version, not at all. James Burton and Charlie Hodge played the guitar. Thomas Hensley played bass. Donnie Sumner played piano. Even more intriguing is that the official Elvis archive preserves the take one of the song. You know, take one, take two, take three. I've told you so many times that Elvis never really needed a lot of takes. But this one had a take one, take two, take three. And the take one of the song really caught the attention of the creators. And it was even preserved, as I said, and appeared on the Raised on Rock for Old Time's Sake version, the album, in October 1973. So when you hear, the point is, when you hear Elvis go, "I miss you," you're really hearing something recorded in his own home. And maybe that's why the S comes across as an Esh. Maybe he didn't do that in too many songs, but yeah, of course, in the late 70s he did. And I know, when I grew up listening to Elvis's music, listening to Fally would also do the S to the Esh. And for me, well, if you see Fally, you'll know that he's no less handsome than the King Elvis himself. The music, of course, so much similar. A great variety as well. So that was Elvis playing three songs, What Now, What Next, Where To, and I'm Yours, and this one, I Miss You. So we do, Elvis. If you heard the tribute that we played last week, then you know exactly what we're talking about. Okay, it is 22 minutes past 10 p.m. And what do I have for you next? Mary in the Morning. That's number 12 on my list. Okay. So, three songs: Mary in the Morning, River is Wide by the Kingston Trio, and Something by Lobo.
1: Nothing
0: as we trick you down memory lane.
1: Is Mary in
0: some tricks,
1: morning,
0: sweet. Like to be tricked that way. And this is it. My name is Vidya Sagar.
1: I see her

about how he's going to manage the other. Well, I hope we never ever come across or get ourselves entangled in such situations. But Lobo, yeah, is just taking care of the fact that in case we are, then you got a song in store. We played three songs, remember? That's How the Cookie Crumbles. Mary in the Morning, is that right? River is Wide by the Kingston Trio. Mary in the Morning, of course, Glenn Campbell on this one. Lobo with How Can I Tell Her. It is 33 minutes past 10 p.m. and I can't tell you, I mean, if you act surprised because you've got Vidya Sagar on a Monday night, then I can't tell you how surprised I am by what's just happened in the studio. But hey, we've got the music running. We've still got about 25 minutes to go on the gig. And I'm going to play you... songs that remind us of the beautiful times, the good times. Sometimes songs in word form, sometimes songs in music form, sometimes songs through just pure emotions. This is Chris DeBurr with the words, I love you.

Yeah, but the song really is famous for its piano version, and apparently the one who played the piano was just paid a few, I don't know, maybe a few quids, 10 quids, and said, you know what, thank you very much, no credit, no name. And only later, when Cat Stevens covered it, did we actually figure out that there was Rick Wakeman on the piano, giving us those soulful tunes. It is 43 minutes past 10 p.m. We're pretty much on the last leg of the gig, but there's one more Cat Stevens song coming up. But I'm going to play a Jim Reeves number, then maybe a Cliff Richard number, and then I'll end the next three segment, the triple treat segment, with another Cat Stevens song. So if you're waiting for another Cat Stevens number, then give me about 5 minutes. Yeah, and we'll be there. This is Jim Reeves. I'm gonna change everything.

Some songs become special for a reason, and that has nothing to do with the song itself. You hear them once, and you associate it with some strange memory, some strange happening, and it becomes a part of your personality. That's exactly what Cats in the Cradle does to me. I remember last 24th of August, 2025, I was on air, and I played the song, and a lot of listeners, you know, connected with it. It's actually a Cat Stevens song.

Yeah, but what we played was the Ugly Kid Joe version of Cats in the Cradle. So I'm bringing back a song that clearly deserves another spin worth remembering. It's out of character a little bit for the third hour, but when some of our dearest listeners request for it, then we find a way to place it in. Sadhana, your request is right here, my command. Ida, you asked for The Beach Boys and Kokomo. Yeah, that's coming up next. We have some Sound of Music as well to wrap up the night. It's a Monday night, as I said. The weekend's just gotten over. The next weekend is the farthest from here. So all the more responsibility for this day to be at peace with us, to ensure that the whole week that's coming up is worth waiting for. The Beach Boys in the house. My name is Vidya Sagar. I'm going to sign off after this song. It's a Monday night. You go sober and sleep well. And make sure you had your dinner. They come back and let the skating shoes talk.

That's Kokomo with the Beach Boys. And one look at this digital clock, which says 10:57, 46, 47, 48 seconds, means that about 2 minutes from now, we'll be done. Another English show done. I'll be back on Sunday night, in case you care, Monday to Sunday, for 5 days. We promise to make that night your night as well. For now, the skating shoes have spoken. I got to wear them. I got to strap them. I got to get the heaven out of this place as we allow this last final track, Sound of Music track, to come along. And round off your Sunday night, or Monday night, really. Still reeling in the hangover of a Sunday. Until next time, Alau Vidya Sagar to say good night.